take your love to town. She's leaving now, 'cause I just heard the slamming of the door.

0: paikallisten puolella.
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0: 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Musiikkia, joka yllättää.
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2: Yo.
1: Open up man.
2: Yo, what do you want man?
1: My girl just caught me.
2: You made her catch you?
1: I don't know how I let this happen.
2: But who?
1: The girl next door, you know? I don't know what to do.
2: Say it wasn't you.
1: All right.

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Look at me, I'm happy. 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Don't worry. Be happy. I give you my phone number. When you worry, call me. 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